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1: 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Lebo 2 rocks on.
2: That's right, I'm sad and blue. Cause I can't do the boogaloo. I'm lost,

Buddy Holly. Buddy Holly was killed in a plane crash in 1959. But his songs will always be remembered. Always.

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0: 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KBC.
2: Some things in life are bad. They can really make you mad. Other things just make you swear and curse. When you're chewing on life's gristle, don't grumble, give a whistle.

soundtrack tape. You know, the band performs in the nude. He said, uh-uh, don't call us.

said he couldn't use. And now he calls and begs and crawls. It's a telephone deja vu. We got percentage points and lousy joints and all the glitter we can.

Hi, this is Ron O'Quinn. This is O'Quinn's darling little baby boy. My show, Rock and Roll Rewind, will broadcast from 1900 hours to 2100 hours each Sunday, all up and down the Feldersee Valley. You can get a mention on the air and a request play, too, simply by emailing me at rewindron@gmail.com.

0: One ticket, please. Lord have mercy, everybody's here. Hey, what's going on, man?
1: Yeah. She's at home.
0: Yeah, she's at home.

Some things in life are bad, they can really make you mad. Other things just make you swear and curse. When you're chewing on life's gristle, don't grumble, give a whistle.

Hi, this is Ron O'Quinn. This is O'Quinn's darling little baby boy. My show, Rock and Roll Rewind, will broadcast from 1900 hours to 2100 hours each Sunday, all up and down the Feldersee Valley. You can get a mention on the air and a request play, too.

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1: Cindy, mama, you understand that?
2: No.
1: Well, like, I don't understand how you can, because, like, I've been to, you know, Paris, Beirut, you know, I've been to Iraq, Iran, Eurasia, you know, I speak very, very fluent Spanish. Todo está bien chévere. You understand that?
2: Chévere.
1: Chévere. Is that right, mama? Yeah, because I got my shaking room on the open.